0: maybe it's bad out there.
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0: No cabs to be had out there.
1: I wish I knew how.
0: Your eyes are like starlight
1: to
0: now.
1: To break this spell.
0: I'll take your hat. Your hair looks swell.
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Jones' classic triple album, All Things Must Pass. The album went to number one on the charts and produced 3 top 10 hits for Harrison. But a plagiarism case also cost him a lot of money. All Things Must Pass, George Harrison's first solo album after the Beatles, this Sunday night at 6 here on the Gold Coast Zone, 94.1 FM.

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0: The bedlight holds the armor, has turned sweet lips to sour. 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

0: me. Come on, let's do it again. Say, baby.
1: Baby.
0: You got what it takes.
1: You got.
0: Come on now, let's do it again.
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